0: You'll need to have this fish in your ear.
1: I beg your pardon? What the devil's that?
2: Listen, it might be important.
1: What?
2: It's the Vogon captain making an announcement on the PA.
1: But I can't speak Vogon.
2: You don't need to. Just put the fish in your ear. Come on, it's only a little one.
1: Ugh.

I'm not going to do that.

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0: warning. 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And then going to office. 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
1: Oh!

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1: What?
0: Things which are alike in nature grow to look alike. And the speaking stones have lain a long time looking at the sun. Some believe they descend with the lightning, but I believe they are on the ground and are projected downward by the bolt. Would you kill the white man who killed you?
1: I'm not dead. Am I?
0: What name were you given at birth, stupid? White man's trick?
1: No. I'm William Blake.
0: And you are a dead man.
1: Sorry, I don't understand.
0: Is your name really William Blake?
1: Yes.
0: I understand, William Blake. 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

0: candescens solum nunc gubernaculi illud, conclave stato tempore gasseum orbis terrarum in ocrum penetrat in lavacri.
1: He affirmed that at a determined time the command module, now all alone, glowing because of air friction like a shooting star, enters into the Earth's atmosphere and flies through it at an unheard-of speed, heading for an extremely narrow, circumscribed, open place in the Pacific Ocean.
0: Petent circumscriptum maris magni propetalum locum.
2: From out of a cave in the north came the first buffalo. Pure white was his thick robe, and his horns and hooves were black. Nearby an Indian was gathering herbs, and to him the buffalo spoke, saying, I and my tribe will come to you and your people in great numbers. Use us well, for the day will come when we shall go back into the ground again. And when we are no more, the Indian will have gone too.
0: California condor, southern sea otter, kaibab squirrel, Hudsonian godwit, Blackfin Cisco, Kuiui, Aleutian Canada goose, white-tailed deer, ivory-billed woodpecker.
3: No, we're out of those.
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Here, there,

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But now it's time for me to go, me time is almost up, before I leave to go above, put another in me cup, in the

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Over here, I keep childhood memories. 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That's Laura, my wife. Those are our kids. 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This was a picnic we went on last fall. The kids were playing, and Laura and I just sat and talked. Wait a second, what's this? 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Of course, when I decided to do something about it, I took Bufferin. You know, that Bufferin really works fast. It's got something extra in it, so it goes to work even faster than plain aspirin. You can get back fast to the things that make nice memories. 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It lasted such a short time. Fast-working Bufferin. Remember?

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Right, here we are then. Right. That's it. Right. I'll take over now, boys. Right, I'll take over. Right. Here we go then. Leave it to me now. I shall get it in a minute. Daddy came home from work tired. The boss had been driving him mad. The kids started fighting, the dog bit him too. His dinner was nothing but warmed over stew. I guess it was then he decided, up to the rooftop he'll go. He was about to jump off when

In the garden grows a flower, bending low to the earth, its face in the dust. I can see the dark side of the flower. Painted face. Can you see the dark side of the flower? The blossom has wearied of the plastic flowers in the garden. The blossom has wearied of bruises. The gardeners first came and planted the flowers to grow free in the chemistry of the earth, that the flowers might grow beyond the reach of all the plants in every fenced garden, in every fenced land, free and formless. Many colors are your petals, signifying what? Perhaps you see their meaning through a chemical prism. The dew on your petals, called love, no longer seems to sparkle in the sun. The dew seems to cling only to your leaves. An ooze, not flowing to moisten the life of your blossom, but closing off its breath. Can love survive, clinging only in one small garden, not reaching to other plants in fenced gardens and fenced lands? Can love survive without loving in the middle of hate? Yet others come. Through the picket fence of other gardens they come. One by one, and more. And many come from other gardens to become flowers. Drab are their colors to them, their senses dull to them. To the garden of flowers they come, their colors to change, to grow in a moment, to heights beyond the extensions of creation. They feel their roots deep in the new soil, touching the roots of another flower and many flowers, the pollen of many flowers, to know. The flower, a vine, has become intertwined with vines. No form does it see in the vines. So now, in the garden, grows a flower, bending low to the earth, its face in the dust. I can see the dark side of the flower. Painted face, can you see the dark side of the flower? Some of the plants in the fenced gardens turn, for a moment, away from their dream of structured security and form. To say to each other,

never guess. There was a fish in the percolator. Sorry.

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Send it to your home on a motorbike. 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Not a

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2: No, Mother. The spear is gone.
1: Well, who was that playing?
2: Well, I was, Mother.
1: Well, if you must have your little joke. But let's see you play like that again, while I watch this time.
2: All right, Mother. Come on, piano. Here we go.
1: Sparky, I can't believe it. It really was you playing. How did you learn to play so well? Oh, I must phone your teacher right away.

0: I get terribly bugged by mosquitoes. 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
1: A buzzing sound that quits intermittently. Sort of like that.
2: They bite you. It itches.
3: Usually just before I go to bed.
2: I guess it's the buzzing that makes you really want to swat them.
3: They eat me alive at home in bed, usually.
4: Because since last night I've been scratching the back along my back, got big welts.
5: The only time they really get to me, and I become mildly hysterical, is on camping trips. The mosquitoes like me. I feel like I'm in a snake pit sometimes. I mean, I remember one camping trip where I ran into the car and rolled up all the windows and they were still in there, and it's because they buzz around your eyes and your ears, and you know, and the sound is constantly in your head. It's not even the biting as much, it's just that busyness.
6: And I was swatting and going wild. I mean, my hands were just flying.

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I don't mean the Adam that Mother Eve made it. I mean the thing that science liberated. The thing that Einstein says he's scared of. And when Einstein's scared, brother, I'm scared. If you're scared of the A-bomb, here's what you got to do. You got to gather all the people in the world with you, because if we don't get together and do it, well, the first thing you know, we're going to blow the world plumb to...

Now, life used to be such a simple joy. The cyclotron was just a super toy, and folks got born at work and marry, and Adam was a word in the dictionary. And then it happened. The science boys from every clime, they all pitched in with overtime, and before they knew it, the job was done, and they had hitched up the power of the gal-darn sun. They put a harness on old Sol, splitting Adam, while the diplomats were the splitting hairs.

But the Adams International, in spite of hysteria, it flourishes in Utah as well as Siberia, and whether you're black, white, red, or brown, the question is this when you boil it down. To be or not to be, that is the question. The answer to it all ain't military, Adam, like who gets there firstest with the mostest atoms. Though the people of the world must decide their fate, they gotta get together or disintegrate. We hold this truth to be self-evident, that all men may be cremated equal.

Yes, it's up to the people, because the Adam don't care. 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He's just like air. He doesn't give a hoot about any politics or who gets what into whichever fix. All he wants to do is sit around and have his nucleus bombarded by neutrons. Now, the moral is this, just as plain as day, that old man Adam is here to stay. He's going to stick around, that's plain to see. But, ah, my dearly beloved, are we? So listen, folks, here is my thesis. Peace in the world, or the world in pieces.

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1: All right, steady now. 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

0: God. 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
2: Hey there, hey there.
0: How do you feel about Indonesia now?
1: Word.
0: I love Indonesia. 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Who will answer God's call? Brother and sister, Dia Gabernathy, would you please quickly step up? If you come before me.
1: Word.
0: Are you sure?

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Beware. It's an audio jungle out there. And I ain't lying.

cold, heavy air at the poles tends to fall and slide along the Earth's surface to lift up the warm, light air at the equator. Such a motion of air caused by heat is called a convection current. But this basic wind pattern is disrupted by the spinning of the Earth, which causes all winds in the northern hemisphere to veer to the right, and all winds in the southern hemisphere to the left.

At 8 miles an hour, it's just a breeze. Above 25 miles an hour, it's a gale. Above 64 miles an hour, it's blowing up a storm. Above 75 miles an hour, that wind is a hurricane.

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0: I'm producer Richard Attaboyo. Welcome to Life Unearthed. How do animals defend themselves? To keep from being eaten, birds learned to fly. The chameleon developed a skin that matches its surroundings, and man invented the machine gun. These puffins nest high on the stony cliffs of the Pribilof Islands. And cockroaches live deep under the sink where I can't get at them. If there is any animal that has completely mastered self-defense, it would be the poison skunkupine of Mauritania. The size of a large raccoon, completely covered with poisonous spines, including the soles of its feet and the insides of its mouth. From the size of these teeth, one would think it had a vicious bite. It possessed a horribly noxious-smelling oil, which it could spit, spray, or ooze while it just stood there. With this defense, how could this species die out? Think about it. Would you mate with a poison skunkupine? The species evolved to a state where it was actually repulsed by its own kind. Next time, the Corsican orchid that smells like rotting meat and other offensive life forms on Life Unearthed.
1: Que je m'en souviendrai toute ma vie. 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

I just received a little cable dispatch from my ancestral home, and it tells me I'm the King Gazoo, successor to that throne. My throne's gonna be a bungalow, way up in the trees, where I'll be ruling monarch over all. My slaves will be gorillas, apes, monks, chimpanzees, who'll be ever ready at my beck and call. For I'm gonna be that King Gazoo, up high on the bungalow. Well, I'm gonna ride across that Nile upon a royal crocodile. Well, on the throne, gonna take my stand. Then I'm gonna be the mighty man. I'm gonna be that Zuko the Mughal Grand and the King of the Bungalow. For I will be the King of Ruga High Gazoo. Well, I'm gonna be the High Gazink, will be the King of the Bungalow. Well, I'd hop right up around the inside, I'd hop right around upon the back of the crocodile. All the natives, they will laugh at me when they look on the shining with the Zaga Zaga little me below. My

My chariot's gonna be of gold with a zebra for my steed, and the fandom will be times cold way up in the lead. Streets all paved with ivory, set with precious stones, with 97 wives to call my own. And an elephant for porter, cause he can pack a trunk, with a tiger for a footstool on my throne. For I'm gonna be that King Gazoo, up high on the bungalow. Well, I'm gonna ride across that Nile upon a royal crocodile. Well, on the throne I'm gonna take my stand, and then I'm gonna be the mighty man. I'm gonna be that Zuku, the Mughal Grand, and the King of the Bungalow. Well, I will be the King of Ruga, High Gazoo. Well, I will be the High Gazoo, will be the King of the Bungalow. Well, I'd hoop around the inside, right around the palm of my back, a crocodile. All the natives, they will laugh at me, the nails on the shining me, bizarre, bizarre, little me below. My, give me the piece of pie, King of the Bungalow. Well, I will be the King of Ruga, High Gazoo. Well, I will be the High Gazoo, will be the King of the Bungalow. Well, I'd hoop around the inside, right around the palm of my back, a crocodile. All the natives, they will laugh at me, the nails on the shining me, bizarre, bizarre, little me. Oh, my, give me the piece of pie, King of the Bungalow. For I'm going to be that King Gazoo, up high on the bungalow. Well, I'm going to ride across that Nile upon a royal crocodile. Well, on the throne I'm going to take my stand, and then I'm going to be the mighty man. I'm going to be that Zuko, the Mughal Grand, and the King of the Bungalow, the Bungalow.

0: You'll be saying goodbye weeds too when you use Dacamine Weed Killer. You see, Dacamine gets to the root of this weed problem. Now what I mean is, Dacamine works slower than most weed killers. It takes time to get the job done, right down to the roots. Another thing, Dacamine is non-volatile. 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Weed killer, that is, at farm stores everywhere.
1: I am a common cream, I am a rich guy, alms for the poor, alms for the poor. Somebody give me some alms.

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1: Sound is astonishing because it sounds in space. Where does it come from and where does it go? Time and illusion, sound not related to the time it seems to take. I hear stars continuously playing their cosmic symphony and great spaceships adding their drone around Placentia, planet of plenty. I am Michael. My words go forth to fulfill the things for which they are sent, and do not return to me void. Sound of spheres sing, of life calling us forth to affirm the truth and to act in its eternal celebration. The sounding word can create joy for all of us, and the words of reaction playing back cause people to excel onward towards the light to comprehend it. Sound is shaped into music. I have run the cycle of it all and have returned to sound. Sound. Sound. Sound. That sounds a warning, yet delivers. Can you make a sound? Try to make a sound that can go round the planet and from planet to planet, calling forth those who travel on instant, weightless, timeless light beams of sound.

Кто она заплачет, кому же хочет?

Boom, boom, boom, boom, boom, boom, boom, boom, boom, boom, boom, boom, boom, boom, boom, boom, boom, boom, boom, boom, boom, boom, boom, boom, boom, boom, boom, boom, boom, boom, boom, boom, boom, boom, boom, boom, boom, boom, boom, boom, boom, boom, boom, boom, boom, boom, boom, boom, boom, boom, boom, boom, boom, boom, boom, boom, boom, boom, boom, boom, boom, boom, boom, boom, boom, boom, boom, boom, boom, boom, boom, boom, boom, boom, boom, boom, boom, boom, boom, boom, boom, boom, boom, boom, boom, boom, boom, boom, boom, boom, boom, boom, boom, boom, boom, boom, boom, boom, boom, boom, boom, boom, boom, boom, boom, boom, boom, boom, boom, boom, boom, boom, boom, boom, boom, boom, boom, boom, boom, boom, boom, boom, boom, boom, boom, boom

0: Hello, y'all. Let me tell you a story about Willie the Weeper. He had a job as a chimney sweeper. He had the dope habit and he had it bad. Listen while I tell you about a dream he had. A dream feels warm, feels real warm. Feels like someone's blowing sunshine.
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0: 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Yes, when I blow this whistle, they'll come running up to these dishes of hash dog food right next to me. 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
1: Get right on down to Reno's for your radiation-free reindeer steaks. Hurry while stocks last.

0: Good evening. Tonight we have with us from the Ministry of Information, Deputy Minister Eugene Helpman.
1: Good evening, David.
0: What do you believe is behind this recent increase in terrorist bombings?
1: Bad sportsmanship. A ruthless minority of people seems to have forgotten certain good old-fashioned virtue and just can't stand seeing the other fellow win.

0: these people are just play the game, they'd get a lot more out of life.
1: Nevertheless, Mr. Helpman, there are those who maintain that the Ministry of Information has become too large and unwieldy.
0: David Infrey, Society Information's the name of the game. You can't win the game if you're a man short.
1: And the cost of it all, Deputy Minister, 7% of the gross national product.
0: I understand this concern on behalf of the taxpayer. People want value for money. That's why we always insist on the principle of information retrieval charging. It's absolutely right and fair that those found guilty should pay for their periods of detention and for the information retrieval procedures used in their interrogation.

0: from a scientific point of view, it is now very likely that there will be again another ice age quite soon in the world, that we shall have the north part of the world all frozen like it used to be, then we're beginning to have natural disasters. From a scientist's study, it seems likely that we shall soon begin to have these great changes in the Earth's climates, and the oceans will rise, and many cities will be flooded, like London and Calcutta and so on. These things, they say, will happen, according to scientific theories, in about 40 years at the most, but maybe even quicker.
1: So what we've got in our so-called physical objective world is a behavior of energy

In the wilderness, there are plenty of wonders. You find them every day if you have open eyes. Your ears, your eyes, your nose. You have to open all your senses. To live in the wilderness, you don't do anything to get rich, you just look for your daily food. And that's it. This is always the best place to live. Look at the quality of life. To live in the wilderness, to look for a place where there is quality of life. And when you have it, that's where you stay. And I've been 6 years there in the wilderness. When you do mistakes, you always get the bill quite immediately afterwards. In the wilderness, and it's you who have to pay for it. And this is a big difference to modern society where we can do whatever we want. And it's always others who have to pay for our mistakes.

You ever thought we're nothing but a frequency living in a hologram? And when we find the genetic code to flesh, because all we are is a frequency, then the illusion is no more, and we become one again.

The sound you are hearing is just to remind you that the celebrated, ever-famed Chicken Man is returning to the big AFVN airwaves Monday morning at 6:45 a.m. So be there.

0: How are you feeling?
1: Well, why are you in the hospital in the first place?
2: And I can't imagine it, that it would make people angry at you or at least dislike you.
1: And what brought you here?
2: I'm not sure I understand. Could you make that clear?
1: It's hard to believe.
2: Give me some idea. What are your plans? If things should go well, if you were to leave the hospital, then what? What is it you're trying to do with your life? I'm not clear. How is it that playing the piano for people has eventually resulted in your being here in the hospital? Do they dislike you because you sit differently at the piano? What way do you sit at the piano that people would dislike you?

0: This is going to be an average year for you. But you must be careful you don't make too many enemies through your thoughtless ambition. Remember that some people don't like arguments, and that they cannot all detach themselves in the same lofty way that you can. The summer is going to be a happier time for you.
1: It will be a time for relaxation.
0: However, you must not get upset if your well-laid plans sometimes fall to pieces because of the human error of someone else. This is possible in November, so please remember to be especially careful and selective of your confidence at that time.
1: If you have been thinking about emigrating, this might be a very good time to do it.

0: makes you think I'm afraid of what's in there? Or of you? A mere head in search of a body.
1: Futurama. General Motors Futurama at the New York World's Fair, where you meet the future face to face. It's an experience you'll never forget, because the fantastic Futurama ride takes you into the future and makes you feel like you're there, in outer space, beneath the sea, in unbelievable places, watching believable things happen.
2: Before has the screen known such heart-stopping terror?
3: I have been told by too many people in the Air Force that it's absolutely true that there's secrecy and that the Air Force does know these things are here.
4: The saucers are reported to have been spotted over Mexico City, besides over 41 states, Canada, and the District of Columbia.
0: It was I who helped graft together the bits and pieces that were stolen from the hospital. An amputated arm, a leg, a torso. It was I who helped piece them together like a monstrous jigsaw puzzle.
5: Transplant my head onto another body.
3: Police officers stated they were not low-flying aircraft. This was definitely an unidentified flying object.

0: Every spaceman knows you just gotta have Hostess Twinkies along. Even space girls know it. You get a big delight in every bite. Delicious Hostess cream-filled Twinkies taste out of this world. With luscious, creamy white filling inside, soft golden sponge cake outside. Yep, smart spacemen always have plenty of good taste in Twinkies along.
1: So it went with other prototypes of the flying disc that clattered down here and there into the backyards of otherwise normal and happy citizens.
2: I'd have to cut off a leg or an arm.
3: How many times have I told you to quit playing gunslinger?
4: Down in Texas, two deputy sheriffs saw a strange object in the sky and they parked their cruiser to watch it. The light was so bright they could feel heat from it. Now, they were frightened, they were actually terrified, and they didn't mind saying so.
5: Look! Look at the giant!
6: What you see is real. It's the work of science.
4: I met a golden-haired spaceman and talked with him by sign language, and then he took me up to Venus, and we had a wonderful time and all that, and he told me they're here to save us from ourselves.
7: What happened to the secret scientific equipment?
8: It's still on board, sir.
9: The saucers now have a cash value. Three rewards of $1,000 each have been posted for delivery of one of the mystery discs, if there is any such thing.
10: Very well. Corpse is yours. Do what you want to do.
11: All right. Make an opening into the chest cavity. Apply 100 milliamps of current directly to the heart, then massage by hand. I'll handle the brain.
10: The brain, it's gone. That's not all. The entire spinal cord is missing.
4: Two veteran policemen and a teenager, they went out to the scene, and when they got there, they found a very large object hovering close to the ground with lights flashing in sequence, creating such a blinding glare that it lit up the ground for about 300 feet. It even caused animals in nearby buildings who couldn't see this object to get upset, horses kicking their stalls. Now, repeatedly, there have been cases where these things have come down on highways, causing drivers to run off the road or go into the ditch.
12: A panic grips the civilized world in blood-freezing horror.
4: Swamp gas. Swamp gas. Swamp gas. What these witnesses saw was swamp gas.

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3: I'm producer Richard Attaboyo. Welcome to Life Unearthed. How do animals defend themselves? To keep from being eaten, birds learned to fly. The chameleon developed a skin that matches its surroundings, and man invented the machine gun.
4: These puffins nest high on the stony cliffs of the Pribilof Islands.
3: And cockroaches live deep under the sink where I can't get at them. If there is any animal that has completely mastered self-defense, it would be the poison skunkupine of Mauritania. The size of a large raccoon, completely covered with poisonous spines, including the soles of its feet and the insides of its mouth. From the size of these teeth, one would think it had a vicious bite. It possessed a horribly noxious smelling oil, which it could spit, spray, or ooze while it just stood there. With this defense, how could this species die out? Think about it. Would you mate with a poison skunkupine? The species evolved to a state where it was actually repulsed by its own kind. Next time, the Corsican orchid that smells like rotting meat and other offensive life forms on...

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Let's try it. 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

0: Hello. 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
1: Thank you.

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0: I know someone's there because I can hear you. Why don't you say something or hang up?
2: That's just it. I don't have anything to say.
0: Hello. Who is this?
2: I don't really think that we should be having this conversation at all.
3: Nothing that you say will get repeated.

0: in the running. The horn is down.
1: The Rock and the Roger Delorier Rigger out in the lead right now. Rigger out in the lead right now. The Rock and the Roger Delorier Rigger out in the lead right now. Here he comes, Rock and Roger Delorier's red.
2: Going into the first turn by about a length and a half over the Dave.
1: Going into the first turn by about a length and a half over the Dave Anderson Ridge.
3: Running third. Remember, they'll stay on the rail. 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
0: the clubhouse turn. Sunrise welding out in front.
4: Tisa Brock fading just a little bit.
0: Sunrise welding out in front.
1: And a half over the Dave Anderson Ridge.
4: Sunrise welding out in front.
1: Third, Dave Anderson running second and
0: Sunrise welding out in front.
1: The Rock and Roger Delorier Rigger out in the lead right now.
0: Sunrise welding
4: in the wire. Here he comes.
1: Tisa Brock. Looking for the track time. 102. 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
0: Sunrise welding Delorier Rigger out in front.
5: Will a man in the lead, Richard Gallagher and Duncan Livestock. Duncan Livestock rolling about a mile and a half length, lead is going.

0: Mayday, Clipper 247, Clipper 247. We are 9,000 feet, losing altitude. Number 2 engine burning. Prop feathered, attempting emergency landing. Present position, it's...
1: Repeat your position. Damn, I can't pick him up anymore.

0: We're in danger. Make the beach.
1: We can't leave her here.
0: So that all of us will be killed? Let's go.

that can damage people is by resonances. For example, some parts of the radio frequency spectrum are resonant with the human body. Now, you know, we only really found out about that in the middle of the 1980s, and that the standards for exposure were suddenly and quickly changed as people realized that you could actually resonate a human body, which is about 6 foot long, depending on the resonant frequency of the wave. An RF wave can be 6 foot long. The way that works is that the wavelength is always related to the frequency of the radio wave. And so if you know the wavelength, you know the frequency. And the wavelength which resonates or shakes something is always the same as its wavelength. So we can work out which the resonant frequencies, for example, would resonate the human skull. And we found that by some unfortunate mischance, the frequency range we have chosen for mobile phones is precisely the same frequency which resonates the human skull. And that is going to lead to a great deal of research, I think, as people wonder whether these mobile phones are harmful or not. Now, way back in 1924, there was a man called Albert Abrams who suggested and used the idea that radio frequencies could be used to diagnose illness and even to create illness or even to cure illness. And he is the original inventor of what was called the black box. Now, nobody really believed him in the medical fraternity, and he died, although he was a very brilliant man, and he died in somewhat ignominious circumstances. But the president of the Royal Society of Medicine at that time, in 1924 or 5, said the most remarkable statement. He said, "There will come a time when every important person will carry around with them a portable cordless telephone. And in that day, on that day, then everyone will begin to realize the importance of Albert Abrams and his work." Now, he said that in 1924, but it's only today, of course, that we're getting mobile phones. And that prediction is beginning to come true. We are finding that the resonant frequencies of RF radiations can probably cause brain tumors. They can weaken the barrier between the blood and the brain, so that that's made permeable, which causes hemorrhages. And all of these radio frequencies are having a much more damaging effect on our long-term health than we had first thought.